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1: 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Your favorite sing-along. 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

That was a great start of the Screep Hall of Fame. 5 minutes past 12 p.m. Hello everyone, welcome down to Summer VFM Experience Variety. It's a Rock and Roll Tuesday with me, Donny Marpart. And in this show, we're going to have songs like this one. And also this. And something like this.

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Today, the 23rd of June 2026. Now, back with more music. 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

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I'm Donny Mappard, keeping you company. Today, the 23rd of June 2026, with variety of rock and roll songs. And of course, if you're currently driving right now, do drive safely. And if you want to listen to us anytime, anywhere, you can download the RTM Click apps from your Google Store, Apple Store, or the Huawei App Gallery. And also, this is one of the platform that you can watch the FIFA 2026 or the FIFA World Cup 2026. And yeah, of course, you can watch all the 104 matches live using your mobile phone or any devices that supports RTM Click apps for as long as you have the App Store for you to download that on your device, okay? And we have that update for the 2026 FIFA World Cup, so stay tuned and stick around for that. And here is a friendly reminder to all the Muslim listeners living in and around Kota Kinabalu, Zohor prayer for today will be at 12:20 p.m. In the meantime, to those of you thinking of what to have for lunch today, all right, maybe some part of the world today they observe porridge day. I don't know about you, but that is not really my go-to meals for lunch, but maybe some people will do. All right, so yeah, I'm giving you a suggestion. All right, now let's get back with more music. Daniel Potter with Next Plan Home, some of the FM. Be good.

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This is Tony Mapat, keeping you company for today, the 23rd of June 2026. And coming up shortly, we're going to bring you with the latest weather updates with a friend from the Malaysian Meteorological Department. So stay tuned. But for now, back with more music, Nickelback with Far Away. 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

0: 30 minutes past 12 p.m. You are tuning into Sabah VFM with me, Tony Mapat, and now is the time for us to get latest weather updates with our friend from the Malaysian Meteorological Department. Right now on the line we have Hezron. Hello there, Hezron.
1: Hello, good afternoon.
0: Good afternoon. How are you today?
1: I'm fine, thank you.
0: All right, Hezron, tell us how's the weather going to look like. Over to you.
1: Okay, good afternoon, everyone. This is the weather forecast for 23rd of June, valid for 12 hours from 1 p.m., issued by Malaysian Meteorological Department of Sabah. Afternoon weather conditions will be isolated thunderstorms over West Coast, Interior and Sandakan Division, isolated rain in Kudat and Tawau Division, and windy in Labuan. Night weather will be isolated thunderstorms over Interior, Sandakan and Tawau Division, isolated rain over Labuan, Kudat and West Coast Division. The wind condition in Palawan water, wind direction is south-southwest, speed less than 10 km per hour. Labuan water, southwesterly wind, speed less than 10 km per hour. Sulu Sea, southerly wind, speed less than 10 km per hour. And in Celebes Sea, southwesterly wind, speed 10 to 20 km per hour. Sea condition in Palawan water, Labuan water, and Sulu Sea, wave is expected to be below 0.5 meter. And in Celebes Sea, between 0.5 to 1 meter. And lastly, the temperature, maximum temperature will be 34 degrees Celsius and the minimum is 23 degrees Celsius. That's all for the weather forecast today.
0: All right, Hezron, thank you for the weather forecast. Just before I let you go, as usual, which team are you supporting for the World Cup?
1: I'm supporting Netherlands.
0: Netherlands, okay. All right, so they're doing great. And of course, they just need another draw to advance to the next round?
1: At least another draw. Yes.
0: Yeah. All right. So all the best to the Dutch.
1: Excellent.
0: Yeah. All right. And well, thank you so much, Hezron, once again for the weather updates.
1: All right. Awesome.
0: You have a nice day.
1: You too.
0: There you go. That was Hezron all the way from the Malaysian Meteorological Department with the latest weather updates. And as usual, we are having World Cup fever. Okay. And well, there are a few teams have already qualified to the round 32. Okay, so I'm going to give you more updates on that. And also on today's match, we are seeing three sensational forward. Okay, they are having the best game so far. And they also named the man of the match for all the three matches happened today. So I'm going to give you more updates on that, but for now, back with more music. We have One Republic with Counting Stars, Sabah VFM.

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Some of the FM Experience Variety, 31 minutes past 12 PM. That was Rascal Flatts with Yours If You Want It. You're still with me, Donnie Marpa, today, the 23rd of June 2026, and we're still talking about the FIFA World Cup. Alright, so there are three sensational forward players for, you know them. Okay, of course, we have Lionel Messi, Erling Haaland, and also Kylian Mbappe. They're doing great this morning in their respective match. And also, they, all of them, the three of them, score brace today, right? And that helps them to win the game for today. And of course, the chances of going for the next round is very clear now. And for France and also Argentina, they already advanced to the next round, while Norway will need at least another draw to advance to the next round. Alright, so that's well about it for now. And of course, there's one more game is currently underway, right, between Jordan and Algeria. Okay, for now they are tied with 1-1, and yeah, there are another 20 more minutes to play. Alright, and yeah, that is for the updates for now. And there are more interesting facts and stories that I will share with you shortly. Okay, oh, sorry, Norway is already advanced to the next round. Alright, sorry about that. And of course, Norway have already won 2 times, so yeah, both, I mean, the three team, France, Norway and Argentina, they already advanced to the round 32. Okay, so now let's get back with more music. We have Lauren Elena, Like My Mother's Does. Some of your FM. Happy Tuesday, everybody.

Staying active every day can be easily achieved through household chores. For office workers, simple daily movement can help maintain an active lifestyle, such as walking from the parking area to the office, walking to the cafeteria, organizing and tidying up the work desk, taking a short walk, and organizing files. The World Health Organization recommends engaging in 150 to 300 minutes of physical activity per week to help lower the risk of diseases associated with an unhealthy lifestyle.

That was a great sound of Kelly Clarkson, A Moment Like This. 51 minutes past 12 p.m. Just about 9 minutes away until the top of the hour. Is still with me, Tony Marpat. And want to say hi to Floretta Lasobom Laurentius. Thank you for dropping by. Some comments saying good afternoon, DJ Tony Marpat, happy on duty. Salam Malaysia Madani. Thank you so much, Floretta. And also we have Helen Quay all the way from Miri, and saying hi to Maria Juhan. Thank you so much. Right, so we have the news, or the national news, at 1 p.m. Stay tuned and stick around. For now, back with more music. This is Creed with One Last Breath, right here on Summer VFM. Experience variety. Happy Tuesday, everybody.

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0: 治。
1: Good afternoon, Salam Malaysia Madani, Ilham Irfan with Prime at 1. First, the headlines. Malaysia to leverage international platforms for West Asia conflict resolution and government to study B50 biodiesel implementation.

0: The news and fall. Malaysia assures that it will continue to pressure Israel across all international platforms, including the Organization of Islamic Cooperation, OIC, the United Nations, UN, and BRICS. These efforts aim to halt the atrocity in Palestine, the attacks in Lebanon, and to achieve peace in West Asia. Foreign Minister Dato' Sri Mohamed Hassan said that he has also contacted the incoming UN President Khalilur Rahman, who is also his Bangladeshi counterpart, to ensure all parties continue to exert pressure on the Zionist regime on the UN stage.
1: Kalau boleh, undian kita di General Assembly nanti melebihi 140 negara. 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
0: The government will study the feasibility of implementing B50 biodiesel usage. This came following the need for a comprehensive upgrade of existing blending depots, which is expected to involve significant costs. The Ministry of Plantation and Commodities, KPK, said that the data show Malaysia has a strong supply base, with total palm oil supply estimated to reach 22.76 million tons. The government is ready to assess appropriate forms of cooperation should the Sabah state government wish to spearhead the state's economic transformation through the establishment of a special economic zone, SEZ. The Economy Ministry said the BIMP IAGA Vision 2035 document has incorporated the whole of Sabah into two economic corridors. It was agreed upon during the Brunei Darussalam, Indonesia, Malaysia, the Philippines East ASEAN Growth Area BIMP IAGA Special Summit last May. The establishment of Madani Mart is not a government initiative. Minister of Domestic Trade and Cost of Living Dato' Armiza Muhammad Ali explained that Madani Mart is a private retail business brand operated using a licensing concept. He said that the Madani Foundation is the owner and licensor of the Madani Mart brand.
2: KPDM sentiasa menyokong sebarang inisiatif yang dapat meningkatkan akses rakyat kepada barangan keperluan harian pada harga yang berpatutan serta membuka peluang perniagaan kepada usahawan tempatan. 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
0: The Ministry of Natural Resources and Environmental Sustainability, NRES, will provide full cooperation to the Malaysian Anti-Corruption Commission, MACC, regarding the investigation into the transfer of three Asian elephants from Taiping Zoo to Tennoji Zoo in Osaka, Japan. Its Minister Dato' Sri Arthur Joseph Kurup said, the ministry reaffirmed its commitment to the principles of transparency, accountability and the rule of law in every aspect of the country's wildlife management. And now look at stocks. At 12:30 p.m, the FBM KLCI slid 0.31% or 5.40 points to 1,695.44 from Monday's close of 1,700.84. Turnover amounted to 1.71 billion shares worth 1.27 billion ringgit. And we'll be back after this short message.
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0: Welcome back. Vertigo and dizziness are common conditions that affect a person's sense of balance and spatial orientation. Dizziness is a broad term that describes feelings of lightheadedness, unsteadiness, and/or faintness, while vertigo specifically refers to the sensation that you or your surroundings are spinning or moving. RTM's Alif Harris reports.
4: Vertigo and dizziness can have a wide range of causes, from minor ear disturbances to more serious medical conditions. Dr. Siti Norfana Mo Arif explains the factors that may trigger these symptoms.
5: Vertigo and dizziness usually happen because of problems in the body's balance system located in the inner ear and the brain. Common inner ear causes include benign paroxysmal positional vertigo, which is also known as BPPV, where tiny crystals move out of place, and Meniere's disease, which involves fluid built up in the inner ear. A patient will present with hearing problem and ringing in the ears too. Patients with infections of the inner ear can present with vertigo and dizziness. Less commonly, it may be caused by serious conditions such as stroke, brain tumors, migraines, autoimmune diseases, certain medications, or anxiety-related disorder.
4: Treatment often depends on identifying the root cause of the condition.
5: It is very important to identify the underlying cause for proper treatment. During acute attacks, medication can help reduce symptoms such as dizziness, nausea, and vomiting, but they are usually used only for a short period of time. Vestibular rehabilitation, a type of physiotherapy, helps to retrain the brain to improve balance, and it is found to be very effective for patients with chronic vertigo and dizziness. For BPPV, cannulift repositioning maneuver or simple head movement exercises such as place or barbecue maneuver can reposition the displaced crystal in the inner ear. As for Meniere's disease, lifestyle changes such as reducing salt intake, caffeine, and alcohol can help.
4: There are also several steps people can take to reduce their risk of experiencing vertigo and dizziness.
5: Prevention strategies depends on the underlying cause. Some general measures include staying well hydrated, getting enough sleep, managing stress, and avoiding excessive caffeine and alcohol intake. Patients with Meniere's disease may benefit from reducing salt intake in their meals. Prompt treatment of ear infection and keeping vaccination up to date can also prevent certain causes of vertigo. For those with balance disorder, regular balance exercises and staying physically active can improve stability and reduce the risk of recurrent episodes in the future.
4: While vertigo and dizziness are common conditions, they should not be taken lightly. Persistent or recurring symptoms could be a sign of a more serious underlying health issue, making early medical evaluation and treatment essential. Alif Haris, RTM.
0: The Strait of Hormuz will be administered by Tehran. The matter was announced by Iran's chief negotiator, Mohammad Baghe Ghalibaf. He said this following talks pushing to end the U.S.-Israeli war on the Islamic Republic. Iran and the United States agreed on Monday to set up communication lines to keep the vital shipping route open and end fighting in Lebanon. Meanwhile, Oman reaffirmed the country's commitment to toll-free safe passage through the Strait of Hormuz following talks with senior Iranian officials in Muscat. Foreign Minister Badr al-Busaidi said his discussions with Iranian Parliament Speaker Mohammad Baghe Ghalibaf and Foreign Minister Abbas Araghchi focused on the recent Iran-US Memorandum of Understanding, especially the Strait of Hormuz. He affirmed the country's commitment to international law and toll-free safe passage. And finally, Sports 2026 World Cup. In a Group J match, Algeria beat Jordan 2-1 at Levi's Stadium. Nizar Al-Rashidan fired Jordan into the lead in the 36th minute, scoring completely against the run of play. But Algeria responded in the second half, scoring twice off corners through Nader Bembouali and Amin Gouiri. And to end the bulletin, here's a recap of the headlines. Malaysia to leverage international platforms for West Asia conflicts resolution. And government to study B50 biodiesel implementation.

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Hashtag Satu Bola, Satu Dunia. 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

Today in History. On this day in 1973, the first convocation ceremony of University Kebangsaan Malaysia, UKM, was held at the Parliament Building in Kuala Lumpur. At the ceremony, Tun Abdul Razak Hussein was also declared as the first Chancellor of UKM. The event marked a historic milestone for the university, including the introduction of its first official convocation attire worn by staff and students. The Chancellor, Pro-Chancellor, Vice-Chancellor and Chairman of the Council wore robes made from songket fabric woven with gold or silk thread in soft blue, decorated with intertwined hibiscus motifs. Graduates wore specially designed gowns with colors distinguishing their respective faculties, symbolizing the identity and academic diversity of the university.

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Avril Lavigne with Smile, 19 minutes past 1 p.m. You're back with me, Tony Mapat, at the second hour of Rock and Roll Tuesday. And of course, we're talking more about FIFA 2026 World Cup. All right. And if you're a football enthusiast, I am calling you for the Chill on V Show World Cup edition. Okay, we're going to have that this month. All right. Do DM me as soon as possible. All right. You can do that by, you know, having your DM on our Facebook page. Okay, let me know if you're interested. All right. And saying hi to Steve Mario all the way from Tawau right now, working. Thank you so much, Steve Mario, for tuning in. And yeah, let's talk about the youngest player to ever score the FIFA World Cup. Who do you think hold the record for now, right? And for now, it's still by Pele. Okay, the Brazilian Pele, with he was 17 years old, 249 days back in the year 1958. Mm-hmm. And let's see, at what age does Yamin? Oh, okay, I got tongue twisted now. Lamine Yamal scored his World Cup goal, right? And yeah, of course, we know that Lamine Yamal scored his World Cup goal recently with Spain, and I'm gonna tell you his age at that time. Okay, so for now, it is still by Pele, 17 years and 239 days. Yeah, all right, okay, Steve already answered it. Well, yeah, of course, Lamine is already 18, but still considered young, all right, and he's actually younger than Lionel Messi when Lionel Messi scored his first World Cup goal. Am I right? Yes, Pele still hold the record. Anyway, okay, I'm just, if you're wondering, actually I'm having some conversation with some of the viewers right here on TikTok. So if you want to join me, do head on to our TikTok live and yeah, say something to me, and yeah, I'm gonna read out your comments here on our live. But for now, back with more music. We have Pink with So What. Suburbia FM, V Good.

Some of the FM Experience Variety, 25 minutes past 1 p.m. and that was Pink with So What. Alright, so it's about 25 minutes away until the national or the local news. Alright, we were talking about the 2026 FIFA World Cup, and of course we're talking about the youngest player to score their first goal in the FIFA World Cup. And for the all-time youngest player, still held by Pelé, right, at 17 years and 239 days. Okay, now let's talk about the 2026 FIFA World Cup. All right, Lamine Yamal scored his first World Cup goal at 18 years and 343 days. That was 14 days younger than when Lionel Messi scored his first World Cup goal at 18 years and 357 days. And for this tournament, okay, this edition of FIFA World Cup, Senegal's Ibrahim Mbaye and also Lamine Yamal, the Spain's Lamine Yamal, they both made headlines as the youngest players to score in the 2026 FIFA World Cup. For now, Mbaye actually at 18 years old and 143 days. Alright, even though they're actually losing to France 3-1, but yes, this is a thing for the record, the youngest ever Senegal player to score in World Cup. Alright, so I'm gonna give you more fun facts about the current or the 2026 FIFA World Cup, but for now, back with more music, we have Evanescence with something called Bring Me to Life right here on Sabah VFM Experience Variety. Happy Tuesday, everybody.

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At our time stands, All America Reject, 29 minutes past 1 p.m. You're still with me, Tony Mapat, on this lovely Tuesday afternoon. And here's a public service announcement. Now, the Pertandingan Pesta Pantun Negeri Sabah 2026, or Persantun, which is supposed to be held on the 22nd to 23rd of June 2026, is now being postponed. To these details, okay, it will be held on the 27th to 28th of July 2026, which is Tuesday and Wednesday, from 9 a.m. to 4 p.m. at the Auditorium Complex JKKN Sabah in Kota Kinabalu. So there you go. Once again, the Persantun 2026 or the 2026 Pesta Pantun Negeri Sabah will be held on the 27th to 28th of July 2026, Tuesday and Wednesday, from 9 a.m. to 4 p.m. at the Auditorium Complex JKKN Sabah, Kota Kinabalu. There you go. And now, let's get back with more music. We have Robbie Williams, Something Beautiful. Sabah VFM, V Good.

Some of the FM Experience Varieties, 45 minutes past 1 p.m, 15 minutes away until the local news. You're still with me, Tony Mapat, and coming up next, we have songs for you to enjoy, as we call it, Rock and Roll Tuesday. And yeah, we have like this one. And this and more right here on Sabah VFM. So stay tuned and stick around, and also stay tuned for the local news. Sabah VFM, V Good.

The northeast monsoon, which affects the country from November to December, can cause natural disasters such as floods and landslides. A total of 1,912 flood-prone hotspots have been identified nationwide, with 318 of these located in Sabah. The public is reminded to stay alert and keep updated with the latest weather information by visiting the websites of Met Malaysia and the National Disaster Management Agency.

0: Good afternoon and salam Malaysia Madani. This is Donny Mapat with the local news. The implementation of targeted fuel subsidies through the use of MyCard under the subsidized diesel control system has successfully reduced leakages of subsidized fuel. Domestic Trade and Cost of Living KPDN Minister Datu Azmirizan Mohamed Ali said the mechanism ensures that subsidies are channeled to the intended and eligible groups while reducing the misuse of subsidized fuel. He said the use of MyCard and SKDS managed to narrow the opportunities for leakages, although not yet be able to eliminate leakages entirely. Citing statistics from Ops Theories 4.0, Datu Armizan said leakages involving subsidized fuel remain a challenge for the government, particularly in Sabah, Sarawak and Labuan. The minister said more than 71,000 inspections and enforcement operations were conducted from March 16 to June 21 with the cooperation of various enforcement agencies. In another development, KPDN Sampurna branch received two cases involving the seizure of 6,850 litres of suspected illegal petrol storage. The fuel was discovered in an integrated operation conducted by the Sabah Marine Police Force in the Kampung Mesra water village. The first case involved the seizure of 4,350 litres of suspected petrol stored in 174 jerry cans, 2 wooden boats and 3 outboard engines. The second case involved the seizure of 2,500 litres of suspected petrol stored in 100 jerry cans. No arrests were made in both cases as no individuals were found at the locations during the raid. The seized control items are valued at RM25,000, while the total value of the seizure, including the seized boats and engines, is estimated at RM52,000. KPDN Sampurna has opened two investigation papers under Section 21 of the Control of Surplus Act 1961. The implementation of various development projects costing about RM300 million in the Pitas and Bengkoka districts proves that the state government is committed to developing rural areas. Bengkoka Assemblyman Datuk Harim Durabi said the projects under construction include the RM140 million Pitas Water Supply Project and the Pias Bridge costing RM21 million. Other projects are the Narandang Road Project costing more than RM100 million and the Pinapak Bridge valued at RM36 million. Datuk Harun expressed hope that the water supply problems faced by residents in the Pitas and Bengkoka areas could be overcome with the implementation of the Pitas water supply project. He also said the implementation of the high-impact projects would boost the development of both districts.
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0: Nabawan now has its first Form 6 Centre building, marking another significant milestone in efforts to strengthen educational development in the state's interior. Natural Resources and Environmental Sustainability Minister Datu Arthur Joseph Kurup said the long-awaited facility reflects the continued commitment to ensuring students in the district have access to quality education. He said the project was initiated several years ago with the groundbreaking ceremony held in June 2023. Datu Arthur said in a Facebook post that the new Form 6 Centre building is equipped with various dedicated facilities for students and teachers. He added that 7 new schools are being developed, with 3 already completed, namely Sekolah Menengah Kebangsaan SMK Trusmadi, Sekolah Kebangsaan SK Inandung and SK Simbuan. 4 others under construction are SK Rancangan Belia Tiolon, SK Ambual, SMK Dalit and SK Pensiangan Extension Project. On a separate matter, Dato' Arthur said the Ministry of Natural Resources and Environmental Sustainability would fully cooperate with the Malaysian Anti-Corruption Commission MACC regarding the investigation into the transfer of 3 Asian elephants from Taiping Zoo to Tennoji Zoo in Osaka, Japan. He said the ministry would not compromise or shield any party if any misconduct, irregularities or breaches of procedure in relation to the transfer are proven. He added that this stance is important to safeguard the integrity of institutions and the country's reputation at the international level. The MSCC confirmed that it had opened an investigation into the transfer of three elephants following allegations of leakages and irregularities in the process. On June 18, wildlife rights group Hak Asasi Hidupan Liar Malaysia called on the MSCC to investigate the transfer of the elephants. The organization also alleged that certain payments related to the transfer were not channeled to the government and linked several individuals to the transactions estimated to be worth 53 million ringgit. The Kota Kinabalu Coroner's Court has set October 23rd as the final date for the inquest hearing into the death of Zara Khairina Mahathir, after noting that the proceedings had already gone on for 74 days. Coroner Judge Amir Shah Amir Hassan said the court must keep track of the progress of the inquest, taking into account that July would mark the first anniversary of Zara Khairina's death, while September would mark 1 year since the inquest began. The coroner said the court would proceed with the dates already fixed until October, adding that the inquest should not be allowed to drag on. Earlier, the court expressed disappointment after being informed that there were no witnesses available on Monday's proceedings due to a misunderstanding among the parties over the witness scheduled to testify. Zara Khairina died on July 17 last year at the Queen Elizabeth Hospital, where she had been admitted a day earlier after being found unconscious near a drain at her school hostel in Papar. The Attorney General's Chamber ordered her remains exhumed for a post-mortem on August 8 before announcing a formal inquest into her death on August 13. Kota Kinabalu City Hall DBKK has won the Government Category Green Initiative Award at the Malaysia Landscape Architecture Awards 2026 for their outstanding Kebun Bandar Kota Kinabalu project. DBKK Deputy Director General for Operations Robert Lipon received the award at a ceremony in Kuala Lumpur recently. DBKK competed against over 30 government agencies and became the only local authority in Sabah to receive the award. The achievement shows the effectiveness of DBKK's approach in empowering green city development through active community involvement and the implementation of sustainability initiatives. That concludes the local news prepared by Chong Shu Yao. Salam Malaysia Madani.

Avoid playing in flood water. The murky flood water makes it difficult to identify potential hazards in the area which could pose a danger, especially to children. Electrical currents are more likely to flow through flood water contaminated with various chemicals. Additionally, flood water is highly polluted, containing waste material, deadly animals and insects that may be carried by the flood. Therefore, your legs could be exposed to these risks. Be mindful of your children's safety during floods.

Summer VFM Experience Variety Starship with Nothing's Gonna Stop Us Now. It's 21 minutes past 2 p.m. You're back with me, Donnie Mappat, in the third hour of Rock and Roll Tuesday. Now the music continue with something like this, okay? We have a song from Somebody One. This one called Over My Head, right here on Summer VFM Experience Variety. It's Rock and Roll Tuesday.

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0: The phrase thank you may seem simple, but it holds great meaning. Only those with a generous spirit and a kind heart can truly express these words. Let's all strive to be like this. Remember, no act of kindness is too small to acknowledge. Saying thank you for even the tiniest action goes a long way. Let's speak with gratitude and respect.It causes nothing to be kind, and it makes the world a better place. Show appreciation. It matters.

Some of the FM Experience Variety, 30 minutes past 2 p.m. You're still with me, Donnie Mampart, on this lovely Tuesday. We call it Rock and Roll Tuesday. And saying hi to Joseph Botilu. Thank you so much for dropping by. And let me read some WhatsApp from Joseph Botilu. He sent it earlier on. All right, now, Joseph Botilu says, happy afternoon. It's been quite a long time and never heard your sparrow voice. How are you? I hope you're fine too. Well, Joseph, I'm going to tell you, I am fine. I'm doing great here. My message goes to Julita Margaret, Lucy Doyo, Maria Juhan, Narumbai Pita, Inai Sugut, Inai Sandakan, Julius Pansai, Charles Loginon, Avitus John Modoit, Marius Marudim Gawis, Maria Juhan, Achoy from Putatan Phase 2, and all my friends in Sabah VFM and radio listeners. Hopefully they're all fine. Thank you so much for reading out my message. Thank you, Joseph Botilu, for that message. All right. Well, time for me to do some recap on the FIFA World Cup. Okay, for today's match this morning, there are four match between two group. It's Group J and also Group I. Okay, so the four matches. Well, three of those iconic forward from Argentina, France and Norway, they all making brace and earn player of the match for today's match. Okay, start with Argentina, where they beat Austria with 2-0, and followed by France, they beat Iraq 3-0. And actually this match was postponed for about 2 hours because due to the bad weather. But France leading at the first half with 1-0, and then they score another 2 more goals in the second half. And yes, as usual, as I mentioned earlier, Kylian Mbappe made a brace. Okay, scored a brace. And yeah, earlier on Argentina, Lionel Messi scored a brace too, right? And in the Group I, another match between Norway and Senegal, Erling Haaland scored a brace too, and they managed to beat Senegal with 3-2. And Algeria, okay, the recent match between Algeria and Jordan, they came back from behind. Okay, they are trailing 0-1 to Jordan, but they managed to come back with a win, 2-1, and that eliminated Jordan from the tournament. I mean, even though it's just the day 2 of the match, but they already eliminated because they failed to win or even draw in any of these 2 matches. And here are some of the confirmed countries that advanced to the round 32. From Group A, we have Mexico. In Group D, we have USA. Group E, we have Germany. And in Group I, both France and Norway advanced to the round 32. And Group J, Argentina just confirmed their place in the round 32. Meanwhile, these are the officially eliminated country or team from this tournament for the 2026 FIFA World Cup. Haiti knockout following a 1-0 loss to Scotland and also a 3-0 defeat against Brazil. Turkey eliminated after falling 2-0 to Australia and a draw 1-1 to Paraguay. And Tunisia in Group F sent home early after a heavy 5-1 loss to Sweden and also 4-0 defeat against Japan. And recently Jordan from Group J out of contention following back-to-back losses, kept by 2-1 defeat against Algeria. There you go. That's the recap for the 2026 FIFA World Cup. And with a brace from Lionel Messi today, making him the all-time leader for the top goal scorer in all of all time, okay, in FIFA World Cup with 18 for now. And right behind him is Kylian Mbappe with 16 goals. So there you go. Maybe we'll be seeing something special for this edition, but we're gonna wait that until the end of the tournament, right?
For now, let's get back with more music. We have Silverchair with Without You. Some of the FM, Vegan.

Some of the FM Experience Variety 92.7 FM in Kota Kinabalu. You are still with me, Donny Mapat, on this lovely Tuesday afternoon. And the time now is 15 minutes past 2 p.m. Just about 10 minutes away until the top of the hour. And time for me to hand this over to the next broadcast. We have the Siaran Sama Ala Bana. So once again, thank you so much for tuning in and also dropping by. And thank you for staying with us. Thank you for choosing Sabah VFM. And also stay tuned with us for more updates, news and also entertainment here on Sabah VFM. And of course, we have the best ethnics

language broadcast for you. And with that, I'm Donnie Mapat, signing off for today. Have a great evening, everybody. I'll be back again on Friday. Sabah VFM, Vegan.

0: Did you know that discarding or leaving an animal in the condition that may cause the animal to suffer trauma, pain, or suffering is an offense under the Animal Welfare Act 2015? Offenders can face a fine of up to 100,000 ringgit or imprisonment of not more than 3 years or both.
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Kailo panangko, apat at titik duo riyong magigian Malaysia, kataguang dot kabalingkahangan kalidasan mental. Sabah, no

Now listen, I wanna try something right now. See, they don't do this anymore. I'm gonna sing something, and I want the guys to sing with me. They go, it feels like something's heating up. Can I leave with you? And then the ladies go,